0: wow you with your project, your experience, and with an 8% scheduling incentive and a special financing rate of 0% APR with 72 equal monthly payments. Now couldn't be a better time. Dad?
1: 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Finished basements, windows, and doors. You have our word, we'll treat you right at Done Right. 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

0: passed an over $1 trillion annual defense policy bill. Details from Mark Mayfield.
1: The 2027 National Defense Authorization Act was passed 216-212, with six Democrats joining most Republicans to vote in favor. A majority of Democrats did not support the measure, with some citing their opposition to the Iran war and others expressing concerns over a provision that would expand the collaboration between the U.S. and Israeli militaries. The legislation now goes to the Senate. I'm Mark Mayfield.
0: The U.S. is working to develop Saudi Arabia's nuclear energy program. The U.S. Energy Department announced Wednesday the agreement allows the kingdom to use American technology to build nuclear reactors. It also allows the country to enrich uranium. Tropical storm Bertha is heading to Texas. The National Hurricane Center says Bertha is now about 100 miles southwest of New Orleans and moving toward East Texas with sustained winds of 45 miles per hour. A tropical storm warning is in effect along the coast from the south of New Orleans to just west of Houston. A deadly police shooting is drawing protests in Wisconsin. Police say officers responded to a call near downtown Madison on Wednesday afternoon about a suspect who was reportedly checking car doors and got in a struggle with a man in the middle of a busy intersection when an officer shot and killed him. Police claim the suspect was armed with a knife. Viral videos of the shooting have drawn protests to the intersection, calling for the officer who fired the shots to be arrested. An outdoor concert in downtown Madison had to be canceled last night when protesters took over the stage. I'm Michael Kastner.
2: No blocking wrecks reported for Denver right now. Police on I-25 north of Arapahoe at the Yosemite overpass, and police reported on I-70 at Havana. East of downtown, westbound I-70, orange cones on the right for the work before E-470 and construction on Pena out near the airport. Work on the westbound C-470 off-ramp to northbound Santa Fe and eastbound C-470 to left lanes closed at Ken Carroll. I'm Danny Christos.
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4: Denver Metro and I-25 corridor could still see a few overnight showers as we head into Thursday morning. Cloudy skies will keep us in the low to mid 60s for morning temps. Highs upper 80s for Thursday. Some sun in the morning. Scattered afternoon and evening showers again with some heavier rains possible. We'll clear things up late Thursday night with lows in the mid 60s. Getting back to the low to mid 90s Friday. Couple leftover storms near the foothills. Otherwise, we're drying out, making for a mostly dry weekend with highs middle and upper 90s. I'm Day Weather Meteorologist Don Watson.
5: Current temperature
6: 67 degrees.
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